Spider had been sick for a long time, flat on his back. Every evening after we'd finish our chores and eat our dinner, we'd all go into Papa's room to cheer him up a bit. And this particular day, Dad was in good spirits, sitting on the side of the bed telling Mama how good she looked. When all of a sudden, Papa had a pain in his chest. I was too young to understand. Talking about a heart attack here. Mama rushed us all out of the room into the hallway. About 10 minutes later, she came out with tears in her eyes. She called out to me, "Patches, Patches, get in here, boy. Your daddy want to see you." I went running into Papa's room. There Papa lay. 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I knew something was wrong. Daddy was a poor man, but all of my life, he'd been a proud man.

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And I ain't got nobody to turn to take care of mom and the young. So what I want you to do, to promise me, son, is that you're gonna do your best to help your mama as much as

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But most of all, I remember his words. Patches, I'm depending on you, boy. 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

0: 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I don't know how to act or if I should be leaving. I'm running out of time, going out of my mind. I need to tell you something. I'm pregnant.
1: Okay.
0: Just kidding. Yeah!